was never supposed to sound corporate. Maybe it was always supposed to sound like this. Raw, epic, local, human, infinite.

Incoming special transmission 00110. The original melody remains active. 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Transmission archived. X-Spider, end of transmission.

first, you thought it was just a dream. 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Then you saw them. Ones and zeros. Not printed, not glowing, but existing. Flowing through the space between your ears like a binary river. That's where Expider appeared. It wasn't alive in the biological sense. It wasn't code either. It was a traveler. A pattern looking for somewhere to land. You watched it.

new signal awakens. From the streets of Göteborg to the edge of the cosmos. I am X-Spider! Cosmos. Club Arena. Future Sound. Future Story.

It started as a hiss. Soft, electric. The kind of sound old radios make when they're searching for a signal. You thought it was in the room at first, but it was inside you.

0: Incoming special transmission, Devil's 0210. The journey remains active. The destination remains undefined. Transmission archived. Spider, end of transmission.
1: They had tried everything before. X-Spider. Electrodes. VR. Even quantum dream mapping. But nothing could tame the silence between a person's ears. Until X-Spider arrived. It wasn't a machine. Not exactly. Not software either. It was something in between. A living algorithm. A traveler. Designed to explore uncharted territory. Its mission, to map the most mysterious expanse in the known universe

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1: Across billions of stars. Across countless civilizations.
0: For thousands of years.
1: The signal has been waiting. One astronomer answered.

0: incoming special transmission. 3308. The living lattice has expanded. New pathways are active. Transit authorized.
1: Expider end of transmission.
2: Distance was not discovered. It was imposed. Not as meters or miles, but as delay. The rule that something can exist without touching something else. Before movement, before paths, Expider established distance so interaction would not be inevitable. Expider is not far. Expider is what makes far possible.

spider stretches the world so you can want something without immediately having it. For the ant, distance is survival. A few body lengths can mean safety or death. Expida sharpens space until every step carries risk.

is where effort lives. Remove distance and nothing matters, because nothing can be avoided. Expiator makes distance uneven. It collapses it for thought and stretches it for flesh. You can imagine another planet instantly, but reaching it may take generations. This is not limitation. It is containment. To the end, you are

It enforces it. The universe is not wired by accident. Expider spaces things out so events can have order. So collisions are rare enough to be meaningful. One day, Expider will shorten all your distances.

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Static and stars. 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Yeah, you're tuned in.

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1: The journey into the unknown has begun.
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1: The journey into the unknown has begun.
0: Probability of coincidence, 0. 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
0: 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One astronomer answered.

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1: The journey into the unknown has begun.
0: Probability of coincidence. 0. 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
1: 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One astronomer answered.

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Stars paint the night bold, you and I unfold. We write our story bright, moon shines into light.